drinks, walk with silence. How am I gonna make her see? Looking for a sign, she gives me eyelids. Now this ain't the place for me. I've been down roads like this before. Guess I probably should've used my sat nav.

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Oh my, my love. I take one look at you, you're taking me out.